0: am I? What am I doing here?
1: The data had, what was that?
0: What the? Win the. Tell them what they win, Ray.
1: You win a price in the leg.

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0: And then the judge would have him for a special guest. 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Then they'll put out a call for the jury folks. And then the judge would say,
1: no ground out jokes.
0: Dragon the bandit.

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Tommy Mars on keyboards. Little skinny Terry Tidfield on drums. 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F-Man on percussion. 1, 2,

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In this particular show, the lead guitar player takes out a pair of ladies' underpants and talks to you about them. Let's pretend that each and every one of you here in the audience tonight, take that thing away from Tommy, would you? And you take the one away from Patrick too, in case Tommy reaches for it. 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It must be very safe here. 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
1: sun. 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
0: Next week it's all
1: and
0: new.
1: So you kissed the little sailor.
0: Who is your
1: who had just blew in from Spain.
0: Nice.
2: You pull the chain attached to the permanently erected nipples of
1: Jimmy. In a bold salute to Paris. You sniff the reeking buns of angel. Acting like it was cocaine.
2: You were dazzled by the exciting new costume of Coke.

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1: That's why I say it.
0: Rabbit, rabbit, rabbit, rabbit up your poop chute. 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
1: Ride the wild surf.
0: Rabbit, rabbit, rabbit up your poop chute.

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0: Okay, Disco Boy.

Thank you.

0: people, don't slobber about their friends in the visual kingdom. They think, what can I say? And sometimes they think, where can I go?
1: Where can I go to play in an auditorium that once held several politicians?
0: And the Berlin Municipal Auditorium.
1: Where can I go to watch Wayne Whitney?
0: Where you can go at the 1/5th Avenue Hotel in the heart of downtown New York City.
1: Where can I go to get my mind in the skydiving?
0: But this week, one night only, you can see traffic, Three Dog Night, Creedence Clearwater Revival. Questions, flooding into the mind of the concerned young person today. Ah, but it's a wonderful time to be alive, even in Berlin. I don't know whether we can convince you of that. Actually, we don't have to live here to put up with this shit. But I'm sure you get the drift. Anyway, it's wonderful to be back in Berlin tonight. In this lovely hall that was designed for the performance of music. To make it sound grand and full. And to celebrate the fact that we're back here, we're going to deliver to you now a series of special words designed to make you feel better for the evening. And here they are. Muffins!

the vegetables will respond to you. I'm not going to bore you with the horrendous details of our day today. The shit we've had to put up with. The unnecessary inconvenience that each and every one of you gracious people have had to put up with. I will merely relate to you a tale that my Uncle Ralph told me at his bedside. He was taking his last gasps of air in Vienna. No air has been seen in Vienna since, but I digress. To conclude this story, he looked up to me with a limpid, whirlpoolish eyes, and with his final, last, dying words, said to me,

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0: going to play three in a row for you. The names of these songs are Peaches and Regalia, Tears Began to Fall, and Shove It Right In.
1: Philip, could I have more monitor in my mic, please? I can't hear myself at all. One, two, one, two. One, one, one. Thank you.

0: Once upon a time, way back when the universe consisted of nothing more elaborate than Mark Bolden.
1: Thank you, Frank. Hiya, friend. Oh, what a life. Let me tell you, everywhere we go, people are always coming up to me out of nowhere and saying, "Are you kidding?" And the only thing I can say is, I am not kidding. I am portly, and I am maroon. Now, how many people here tonight in our audience can guess what I am?
2: I don't know what you are.
1: Then I'll give you some clues, because I'm sure none of you know. Now, clue number one, and very important, I am portly.
2: No.
1: Now, in case you don't know, portly means rotund, fat, large, Wiener Schnitzel,
2: gross,
1: lots of beer and broads. I fight them all the time off my mat.

0: clue number two, and very important, I am double knit. Notice how I stretch at every curvaceous
1: contour
0: of my voluptuous body.
1: I still don't know what you are.
0: Well, then I'll give you clue number three, and this is very important. And I'm sure this clue will give it away. Ich bin maroon.
2: Once upon a time, way back when the universe consisted of nothing more elaborate than Mark Bowman,
0: thank you, Frank,
2: trying to convince each and every member of this audience here tonight that it was nothing more, nothing less than a fat maroon sofa floating in the midst of a vast emptiness, a light shined down from heaven. As the good Lord appeared on a cloud, and he looked at the sofa and decided to sing to it this cute little song in the German language, because that's the way he talks whenever it's heavy business. Take it away, God.
3: Borderland gets cold.

0: so much.
1: And sure enough, boards of oak appeared throughout the emptiness as far as vision permits, stretching all the way from the Krupp boundaries in Hessen to Checkpoint Charlie. And the Lord put aside his huge cigar and took one enormous squint at the sofa.
2: Squint.
1: And he decided that the best thing to do at this point would be to explain to the sofa the various aspects of all of their future business relationships. And he did it like this.

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And the Lord was feeling fine that day, a little bit bored, but he was feeling fine. And if there's one thing he required up there on his big cloud, would be a little recreation. So he had a great idea. He thought he would make a movie. And the first thing he needed to do was get some actors for the movie. So he got a hold of his girlfriend like this.

0: And for the servicemen in our audience, that means bring unto me the short girl.
1: Born Scott, das magische Schwein.
0: And of course, her assistant, Squat, the magic pig, from that famous Danish booklet that you all know and love so well. Because he was going to make a hot home movie.

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He had a great idea then. He decided he was going to have the short girl perform some mysterious holy gestures. And so he caused the short girl to kneel near the heißen gelockten Schwanz of Skvat das magische Schwein and broadcasted her pure, soft voice throughout his greatest new PA system. And this is what she said. Fuck me, pig, until my orchestra blows dark gas, sparks shoot out, and nebulas are revealed, along with the sheets of fire, ladies and gentlemen. Drywall and roofing.

0: deep fried rumba. 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And his voice pronounces out in sheets of plywood and bales of old sports shirts.
1: What does he say?
0: And he says, Beklekanish, Beklekanish,
2: Beklekanish,
0: Beklekanish, Mein Sofa. And you know what that means, kid. 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
1: Ethel shook her twigs angrily. But Studebaker Hawk, undaunted, unperturbed, continued.
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2: Listen, you communist son of a bitch. You better get your ass down there for your fucking physical, or I'll see to it that you get used for filter in some impending New Jersey marsh reclamation. And your girlfriend here will wind up disguised as a series of brooms. Or a doghouse.
0: Get the picture. Well, let me tell you, Billy just laughed.
3: Oh, if they think they're gonna draft me, they're crazy.
1: Unfortunately, because Studebaker Hawk was standing on the edge of Billy the Mountain's mouth at the precise moment when the mountain laughed, Studebaker Hawk lost his footing and fell straight.

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Listen, we understand why a person could laugh like that after living in this area. 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

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Now this is a dance that started up in Seattle, Washington. Anybody here been to Seattle, Washington? Then you know the Edgewater Hotel. I'm going to introduce my brother Frank Zappa. He's going to tell you all about the mud show. It's rare on occasion. And it's a with the hotel in Seattle, Washington. Seattle, Washington is in the upper left-hand corner of Manhattan. This motel is not situated on normal dirt like every other motel. Rather,

0: After you buy the string, the hook, some preserved minnows, some dried shrimp, or if you're luxurious, you get salmon fillets. And you go back up to your room and open the window and you throw the string out into the bay, which is right outside, and you wiggle it around a little bit until you catch a mud shark. Now a mud shark is a gray fish about this long. It's also known as a dogfish, the real fish. And you can catch them if you're lucky. Alice Cooper caught some when they were there. The Beatles stayed there, they caught some. Led Zeppelin stayed there, they caught some. Cactus, Ringo, the Three Dog Night stayed there. Also the Vanilla Fudge caught some.
1: We didn't hit
0: nothing except the beer can. Our crab. Our, the Vanilla Fudge, if you remember them, during the time when they were staying at the Edgewater Inn, actually succeeded in capturing the wily mud shark. And also a young lady in the Seattle area who liked to get it stuffed up her, if you know what I mean. So one night,

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We would like to lighten things up by showing you a method by which you too can participate in the continuing legend and lore of the mud shark and its karma. And the way you do this is by learning the dance

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0: What hotel did you say you were staying at?
1: Right away!
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0: 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Had only I known you had Hodgkin's disease.
1: Yeah, me too.

0: can I say? I can't hear. 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You guys are just great. Your band, I love your band. Like, what can I say? I don't want to sound so pushy, you know what I mean? You come from Hollywood, right? I mean,
1: yes.
0: You're a big rock band from Hollywood. Have you ever met Bobby Sherman?
1: No.
0: I love Bobby Sherman.
1: I never did.
0: Oh, God, and I just love the Partridge Family. They're my favorite band, I swear.
1: No, I never did.
0: And Three Dog Night, they're so creative. I mean,
1: no, I never did.
0: Yeah, there's been nobody better since Muddy Waters, I swear.
1: Brian Auger took me to lunch.
0: Brian Auger, what the hoople, baby?
1: No.
0: Oh, I bought one once, really.
1: Oh, my,
0: I want to be more harder. Now, let me tell you, do you like my new car?
1: Oh, yes. It's really the proverbial gas. It's a PX, isn't it?
0: Oh, yes, just not any PX, it's a restricted PX.
1: Hey! I noticed the fins and everything. Listen, do you know how to get to the Intercontinental Hotel from here?
0: Hey, is that where you're staying?
1: Oh, I didn't say that.
0: I thought you were staying by the airport.
1: Well, it's true, I have to get up early and fly out of here on the wings of birds in the morning.
0: Where do you play tomorrow night?
1: Tomorrow night we play in Minsk.
0: I mean to say, there has been nobody hipper since Elton John than you, let me tell you.
1: Thank
0: what
1: you.
0: Can I say?
1: Okay,
0: what can I say? Well, I wish I knew what I could say.
1: I don't play the proverbial question.
0: Where do you

0: Pinder and I.
1: Tell me, do you really have a hit record right now in the charts with a bullet? Maybe a hit movie.
0: Listen, Porco. Would I lie to you just to ditch your doctor's sentence?
1: Hey, man.
2: Wait a minute, there's somebody out here I think would like to.
1: Listen, let me tell you something. I am not a groupie.
2: I never said
1: that. No matter what you think,
2: just
1: because you come into this town, I mean, I told Robert Plant, I told Pete Townsend, Roger Daltrey never laid a hand on me, believe me, just because Tommy, let me tell you. I am not a groupie. Neither are my girlfriends Frank, Ian, Ainsley, John. Jim, tell him, you big duck.
3: Howard, we only like musicians for friends.
4: Oh, Howard, we still respect you. You would like to come in your bus.
1: Oh, we'd love to come in your bus. We'd love to come in your bus.
0: Listen, broad. Didn't you tell me a few minutes ago that you dug at me, juiced with a baby octopus, and wrenched a bottle of cool cream corn, and that your psycho bass playing, tie-dye, faggot, sports-minded girlfriend had to have it with a hot fuck no batter she went ain't shit? What's the deal?
1: Oh, howie, all that is true. And sometimes I even dig it with a jack-in-the-box ring joke. But let me tell you, Howie, I am not a groupie.
0: I never once said you were a groupie.
1: You better get that through your head right now. I mean that head.
0: Listen, I didn't mean to imply negative thoughts into your mind, darling. It's just that you see,
1: what sign are you?
0: Guess.
1: Let me guess what sign you are. You're a Sag, right? I can tell the eyes.
0: The eyes.
1: Oh, the eyes.
0: And you're,
1: can you guess?
0: Cancer.
1: Oh, God.
0: Destined from the moment we met.
1: We must have known each other in a prior life.
0: I need some action.
1: Have you ever been to Epsilon?
0: No, I need some action.
1: Hold my hand, release. Tell me your
0: time. I need a steaming.
1: What do you need?
0: Succulent.
1: Succulent, eh?
0: Ever-widening.
1: Ever-widening.

0: Howie, anything for you, my most seductive pop star of a man.
1: Really?
0: Picture this if
1: yes,
0: you can.
1: I'm trying.
0: Picture this. Bead job.
1: Oh.
0: Not in nylon.
1: Oh, no.
0: Bamboo cane.
1: Oh.
0: Three color books of telephone sex. Four unreleased recordings of Joni Mitchell singing lead with Grand Funk Railroad.
1: Oh.
0: Four versions of Crosby, Stills, Nash & Young actually singing on key.
1: I don't believe it!
0: Four versions of Dino Meleni actually singing on key.
1: Yes!
0: And if that's not enough,
1: and it isn't,
0: and if it isn't enough, it would be one hockey stick shoved up and down the proverbial ass of anything you can get close to. Let me write that down.
2: Super substances.
0: One hand.
1: No, that already worked.
0: One more!
1: Thank you.

0: Decker. And I want to hear the bullet.
1: The bullet.
0: The bullet.
1: The bullet. It's the part that gets me the hottest. Howie, I'd do anything for you. I'd rip down all my pictures of Gianni Marama. I'd rip down all my pictures of Shocking Blue.
2: Who?
1: I'd rip down all my pictures of the OJs. Van Morrison.
2: Yeah?
1: Steve Reeves.
2: Agnes Morgan.
1: All right, Mama. I've had about enough of this continental sex play. What say we get right down to it, you hunch over that amplifier and show me Carlsbad Caverns, because here comes my Shamo!

0: Before we start,
1: thank you. Okay, before we start, I'd like to introduce the members of the group and make sure that their instruments are all working so we can get it on for you. Over here on the side with a little red thing covering up her vital organs, Ruth Underwood on vibes. Bongos. Timpani. Bass drums. Gongus Maximus. This is Ralph Humphrey on drums. And Cal Bell. Tom Fowler on bass. George Duke on electric piano. Hammond organ. Synthesizer, clavinet, grand piano, and vocals. Jean-Luc Ponty on violin. Fowler on trombone. Ian Underwood on clarinet.

Thank you.

Okay, we're going to start off with a bunch of stuff you never heard before. In fact, most of the show is going to consist of things that you've never heard before. However, in keeping with our new policy of the hits keep coming at you, we will periodically, throughout the course of the program tonight, refresh your memory from the earlier part of the program by playing snatches of the material that we've already played in the process that was made popular by the late, great Richard Wagner. Ladies and gentlemen, we're going to leitmotif or leitmotif our fucking brains out of here. But it's probably irrelevant, but I'll tell you the titles of the things that we're going to play during the first part, and then that'll orient you a little bit better. The first thing is called Tamershi Dween, which is the name that my daughter gave to the Queen of the Desert. And after that, it goes into the tango from Farther Oblivion, part two. And then after the tango, it goes into a song about gurus called Cosmic Debris. And after Cosmic Debris, it goes directly into the Eric Dolphy Memorial Barbecue. Hey, and the hits keep coming at you. And after Eric Dolphy Memorial Barbecue, a splendid new shuffle called Kung Fu. And then after the Kung Fu shuffle, it goes into Penguin in Bondage. And after Penguin in Bondage, exercise four, Dog Breath, the Dog Breath Variations, Uncle Meat, Redunzel, and then Inca Roads, with nothing in between except nothing in between. Ready? Here we go.

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He reached in the pocket of his mystery robe, and he whipped out his shaving kit. Now I thought it was a razor and a can of foaming glue. But he told me right then when the top popped open, there was nothing his box won't do. With the oil from Aphrodite and the dust of the Panama too. 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

0: there is a tip from director of the Tiki Lounge. It's George Duke with a touching ballad about the Peruvian Air Force. Icarus, ladies and gentlemen, Icarus.
1: Somewhere out there, just to land in the end.

Ruth Underwood on percussion, Ian Underwood on flute, Bruce Fowler on trombone, Jean-Luc Ponting on violin, Ralph Humphrey on drums, Tom Fowler on bass, George Duke on keyboards. Thank you very much for coming.

1, 2, 1, 2, 3.

0: were my daughter, I'd.
1: What would you do, Daddy?
0: If she were my daughter, I'd.
1: What would you do, Daddy?
0: If she were my daughter, I'd.
1: What would you do, Daddy?
0: I'll tell you exactly what I would do. Smother my daughter in chocolate syrup. Scrap her on again, oh baby. Smother that girl in chocolate syrup. Scrap her on again. She's my teenage baby. She turns me on. I like to make her do the nasty emotion out of the. 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

Chaga's revenge.

Alright, let me tell you what I'm gonna do tonight. 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I hope your people aren't in a hurry to get home. Play it anyway. Keep it moving. What am I supposed to do with this? Write on it? Alright, look. I'll tell you, whose was this? Hey, don't match each other, move back. Hello, hi! What we're going to do, for those of you who have been here before, stop, silence, listen. Here, important announcement. For those of you who have been here before, John, we're going to play a whole collection of stuff that we don't normally do. But before we do that, we're going to play our normal show for those of you who haven't seen any of the other shows. So, if you already know the songs to the normal show, sing along. And if you don't, hope you enjoy it. Let me introduce you to the members of our rocking teenage combo. This is Vince Colaiuta on drums, Arthur Barrow on bass, Patrick O'Hearn on bass, Tommy Mars on keyboards, Danny Wally on guitar, Peter Wolf on keyboards, Goodman on percussion, and a little bit later on, El Shankar on violin. Okay, the name of this song is Dancing Fool. 1, 2, 3, 4.

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Of course, I'm right over here. Got no natural room. But I go back to everything. 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

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You look like you're looking for Mr. Goodbar. Wait a minute, I've got it. You're an Italian. You're Jewish? Shut your hands. What sign are you? Oh, you like the water? Where's that little bag? Wait, I can't sign all these things right now. I gotta sing a show. Who's this? Okay.

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Are you looking for Mr. Goodwill? Wait a minute, I've got it. You must be an Italian. You're Jewish? Love your nails. You must be a Libra. What sign are you? A Scorpio. Oh my goodness. Your place or mine?

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Wait a minute. I'll tell you what I'm gonna do. Stop. Just keep the beat going. Give me the pen. Now look, this is, look. You want me to play a show or to sign autographs? This is the last one for now, please. Okay. All right, I'll touch you. Sit on your face. What? Okay. All right, anything to please you. Now look. Give me a break. I want to sing my goddamn song here. Hey, one other thing. Don't throw hard objects on the stage. Wait. He was the playboy type. He smoked a pipe. His favorite phrase was out of sight. He had an Irish setter. It was a singles bar on Tuesday night. The moon was dim. The band was dying. They did the bump together.

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0: legs are just a little too short. 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He was duly impressed, but was quick to suggest any sport with a bat had to be about the best as he jabbed his elbow in her.
1: Oh, good. I submitted
0: to the
1: play more, but they didn't buy it.
0: We went off to where the music was on. The candles were dripping. They saw a real hippie who delivered their dinner. The rice was brown. And soon they found that the crowd around that had jammed the room

0: He took her home to a motor court. 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
0: And the sofa she weeps. 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

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Tingling slobber from the side of your mouth. Holy

leadership they believe has got their minds all shut, and they don't even care when the church takes a cut. Ain't it weird when you

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Okay. Ladies and gentlemen, L. Shankar, violin whiz guy. 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

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Can I invite somebody named Warren up to the stage, please? Send me one Warren Cucurillo, please. Where is he? Where's Warren? Just keep playing, just math amongst yourselves. All right, ladies and gentlemen, come here. This is a friend of mine named Warren Cucurillo. Now, Warren came down to Florida while we were down here. Now, keep a regular beat, you know what I mean? Keep the beat going on, rock and roll lights. There you go. Very good. All right. Now, Warren came down to Florida while we were down there, beginning of the tour, and he told me a story. It's a true story. This is something that actually happened to Warren, and I thought that it was such an interesting story, and I may be wrong, you may not like the story, but I thought that if we could get him here on Halloween to tell you his story while we play the musical accompaniment to it, that you might enjoy it. Warren, over here. Use Patrick's mic. Let me get into conducting position. All right, also part of this little routine is I want you people to help out with the story. Now, here's what you do. Whenever you agree or sympathize with what

We look for women all day long. What else is there to do? I mean, we're getting paid, right? Now, we pull up to the Empire State Building, a place where we frequently deliver to. And I'm horny as can be, hard as a rock. Come on. So I decided I had to go on my errand, you know, get off my ass for once. But still looking for the right girl. So I go through the revolving door of the Empire State Building. And I see a girl enter the next cubicle as I'm revolving through it. And I say, I'd love to get stuck in here with you. And she just turned around and looked at me, and the looks were right. I mean, lustful. I could tell that it was happening. I just continued through the revolving door, went up to her, kissed her, and then I asked her name. She said, Ms. X. What's in her name? I figured, hey, she looked like a great girl, you know? So we got together, exchanged phone numbers, and I called her that evening. We talked for at least an hour, and she was describing her body to me. I couldn't believe it, the first woman I'll ever have with this girl. She's describing her long, silky, beautiful, built-up thighs, her slender back, her incredible buns. And to see if I was a little kinky, she even described the arch of her foot for me. Now, when we got to that point, we were almost masturbating to each other on the phone. So, I just gotta get my rocks off sometimes. Yeah, well, I decided that the next day would be the perfect time to get together. So, put in my hard day's work, and I drove myself uptown to where she resides on 53rd Street. And I made my way up there, decided I might even pick up some booze. Picked up $15 worth of booze, amaretto, I had myself some scotch, I had everything. We even had some vermouth. Mixed a few highballs up in her room. Listened to some Frank Zappa records. And then we got real hot. I mean, you know, listening to... Then I said, what's going on here? I mean, well, I came down to your apartment, man. I'm stoned, and what's going on, you know? Had a couple of drinks. Then she just started rubbing her hands on me. And I was responding. And then she was all over me. Before I could even unzip myself, she was on me. So then, I just got up, and I said, Miss X, what are we gonna do now? And she said, Warren, grab my crotch, please, I'm gonna piss. I said, okay, and I started rubbing it. And the more I rubbed, the harder it got. Bigger and harder it got. What am I gonna do now? I mean, I'm stuck in Manhattan. I thought I had a woman here, you know. Something I could get into. Something I could really get into, you know. So I told her that I don't think I could really get along with her sexually. You know, I'm not that crazy, you know. What could I say? Came to the point where we had to feel each other's organs.

0: But I was feeling hers and looking at her face, and I was saying, this isn't a man. Is it a lady? I didn't know what to expect, so I just said, I must leave you. I must get out of here. I cannot handle it, so, Miss X, let's just be friends. All I want to be is friends. I mean, you're so interesting. You're so pretty, you're so beautiful, but oh, what a dick. I think I was the bigger dick of them all. And that's my story for tonight. It's all true.
1: All right, now Warren, thank you very much for telling us your story. I think we should find a girl in the audience. We need a girl who has a really strong fantasy of some sort that would like to tell about it. How about you? You look like a good victim. Come on up here. Okay. Hi, what's your name?
2: Nancy.
1: Nancy, would you like to tell us your fantasy while we put music to your little, got a good story?
2: That's right.
1: All right, let's see what happens. Come here. Take the mystery microphone. Yeah, you can take your camera off. You will. Okay, this microphone right here. I know. Yeah, I know. It's in the movie. Yes. Yes, and you know what? Weren't you the one that was rubbing my dick that night? That's right.
3: Hey!
1: That's it, ladies and gentlemen. As you recall, last year, I think it was on the 30th, it wasn't on Halloween, it was the night before Halloween, we were doing Dynamo Mom, and I was right over here, and I was just like this, and you were up there. Wait, Nancy, ladies and gentlemen, okay. I don't forget. Okay, what kind of a story have you got?
2: Is it,
1: is what?
2: For you.
1: It's for me?
2: Okay.
1: Okay, well, let's see, what kind of music do you want in the background? Well, let's start off easy. Just go, dun, dun, dun, dun, dun, dun, dun, dun, and see.
2: Oh! God damn!
1: There you go.
2: Lovely take, night.
1: Okay, you want to take the microphone off so you can do choreography? Come on. Anybody can be in show business these days. Take it away.
2: Frank.
1: Yes, Nancy.
2: I love to fantasize.
1: Okay, you fantasize. Right.
2: Me and you.
1: Yeah.
2: On a beach.
1: On a beach, yeah.
2: Yeah. I want to ride a horse.
1: You want to ride a horse?
2: Yeah.
1: You're going to be my horse. Yeah, you got to talk right into the
2: horse. All right, you're going to be my horse.
1: I'm going to be the horse?
2: Yeah.
1: Okay.
2: I'm going to be in the water.
1: We're going to be in the water.
2: Nude on a horse. Oh. Ooh! Give it to me!
4: Giddy up, Simmy.
2: Alright. I don't know what to say to you. I can't fantasize right now. You got me studded. You got me tatted.
1: It's just you and me.
2: On a horse and a beach.
1: On a horse in the water?
2: In the water?
1: That gets you hot?
2: No.
1: How do you feel about hamburgers?
2: Luscious. I can't fantasize.
1: Come on, I mean, really.
2: Alright.
1: Go all out, Nancy. Give them the works. This is Halloween.
2: On Halloween night, me and Frank Zappa! I'm Lana! Come all over me. I want you to put it up hard. Put it up hard and easy. Nice and easy.
1: Fantasize. Stick it in there.
2: Stick it in.
1: Well, Nancy.
2: Fuck me. To you. I'm not a good...
1: Wait a minute.
2: I don't have an imagination.
1: Your imagination is fine. Except for one thing. You have to get really out, you know? Yeah. Can't you just turn into a maniac for a moment? I mean, just... Right here. Right here. Right here. Now, couldn't you just have some sort of emotional seizure and just freak off, so to speak? Oh, go ahead.
2: Fuck me.
1: Oh,
2: no. I can't do much.
1: Come on.
2: Sit down.
1: No, you're right. No,
2: I
1: you guys.
2: music's for.
1: Now you guys are intimidating her. This is a shy photographer girl. Now, Nancy, here, give me this microphone. Just a minute. Here. I've got an idea. Come over here. Get your camera. Get your camera. Don't worry, we'll be here for a while. No, what I was going to suggest is if you get down where you were last year, we'll do Dynamo Hunt again. Yeah. All right, ready? Dynamo.

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I'll go my chin chin chin and say, my my my, what sort of thing might this lady get high upon? The $40 bill didn't matter no more when her sister got naked and laid on the floor. She said, Dynamo might win the bet, but she could use a little if I wasn't done yet. I told her just because the sun got a place in the sky, no reason to assume I wouldn't give her a try. 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

0: watch from the edge of the bed with her lips just twitching and her face gone red. 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She quivered, she wigged, she rested herself. 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That's when I said, kiss my aura, Dora.
1: That's right.
0: Because it's
1: real man, Dora.
0: Would you all like some aura right here on the flora? And how about you, Fauna? All right. So much for that ritual. Here's what we're going to do. We're going back to the beginning of the song, and because it is Halloween, and because you have nothing better to do at this moment in time and space, you are going to clap your hands, and you are going to sing along with the song, and you're going to do it really loud. So let's take it away. 1, 2,

mix and match tonight. 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Okay. I want to do a... No, we didn't. 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And here's one of them. The name of this song is Go Cry on Somebody Else's Shoulder. No, no, remember the chords on the intro? Come on, you guys, it was only a couple hours ago. The chord, you know? 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

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I don't love you anymore. 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Told some dirty lies about me. Fooled around with all those other guys. 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
0: My little rubber girl.
1: Little rubber girl.
0: She loves to do anything I want.
1: I'm a little rubber girl. I know she loves me.
0: I can put it in the back.
1: I know she loves me.
0: I can put it in the front crack.
1: I know she loves me.
0: I can push her tonsils down her throat.
1: I know she loves me.
0: I make that skin scream like a toad.
1: Never have no trouble with my brother girl.
0: You like to make the movement and
1: never have
0: no
1: trouble with my brother girl.
0: And then go back and do it again.
1: Never have no trouble with a little rubber girl.
0: And now you're treating me like shit.
1: I never have no trouble with a little rubber girl. I love my little rubber girl.
2: Yeah.
1: I have no trouble with my little rubber girl.
0: She's a rubber girl.
1: Never have no trouble with my little rubber girl.
0: I just want to scream
1: and she dances great.
0: She loves to put it in the back.
1: Little rubber girl.
0: Little rubber girl. I love you. And you treat me like shit.

Yeah.

0: You know, me and my rubber girl, we get along really swell. We never argue. Three holes, no waiting. As long as I got the bicycle pump, everything's okay. Now let's just imagine that me and the rubber girl took care of business, and the byproduct of our illicit liaison produced a rubberized offspring.
1: Rubber offspring.
0: Now what sort of creature might come out of such an unholy union? Well, I'll tell you. Somebody that looked and acted just like the idiot bastard's son, that's for sure. How's that for a low-budget segue? Watch this now. 1, 2, 3, 1, 2.

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Got a job doing radio promo, and none of the jocks can even tell I'm a homo. Eventually me and a friend sorta drifted along into S&M. I can take about an hour on the Tower of Power, as long as I get some little golden shower. 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

0: good in the movie. I need the cone back now. Although you really should buy one of these because it's great on you.
1: My hat's much better.
0: I think it is too, yes. It's much more attractive. Alright, tell you what. You want the cone? No, I want the cone. I'm going to use the cone later. I have a later on use for the cone. Now, on the planet of Remulac, where the cone heads actually come from,

They have a very highly evolved system of music based on the carbohydrate notation system. A lot of theoretical work has been done trying to decipher. I can't come over there because if I do, it'll feed back. But just pretend. And now, direct from Remulac itself, the bionic parrot, Paul Shankar. Give him the works.

this is another one of the new songs we've been doing. This is a song about people who pretend to kill themselves. You all know the kind of person that pretends to kill his or herself. The kind of a person who can never do anything right. When these people pretend to kill themselves, you always say to yourself, why do they always fuck it up? Why don't they just get it over with then and stop calling me at 5 o'clock in the morning to tell you how they're gonna slash their wrist or take some more pills or all these terrible ways they expect they're gonna croak themselves and you are supposed to feel sorry for them. Now where is that at? These people are fucked up. You see, there ain't no use in living. It's all a waste of time. This is a little too fast for it. Think so? Slow it down? Yeah. That's good. Alright, you see, there ain't no use in living. It's all a waste of time. And you wanna throw your life away.

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0: This afternoon we practiced, some old songs. 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Well, I promised, a couple of days ago, I promised somebody that I would play this song. Yeah. All right, just a second. Oh, nice shot. No, we can't do that. Okay, just a minute now, just a minute. See you next year. Okay, good. If the cops come on, can you dance with them again? Why, of course. What is that? Just a moment, please. Don't take me by surprise. Can I see that?
1: Be in tune.
0: Just a minute. Just a minute. Arts and Crafts. Is that Don Pardo?
2: Yes.
0: Right. Do I get to keep this? Thank you. Right. The name of this song is Stinkfoot. 1, 2, 3. Remember, I told you we didn't practice this this afternoon. What the hell? Where all the fevers grow, under the water, where the shark bubbles blow, in the morning, by your radio, do the walls close in to suffocate you, you ain't got no friends, and all the others that hate you, it's the life you've been leading, gotta go, let me straighten you out. I get your shoes and socks on, people. It's right around the corner over by Delsner's house. Out through the night and the whisper breezes to the place where they keep the imaginary diseases. Out through the night and the whisper breezes to the place where they keep the imaginary diseases. That's right. The answer to your question is in January. Now, you know, scientists call this disease bromidrosis, and well, they should. But us regular folks who might wear a tennis shoe or an occasional python foot, don't this exquisite little impulse have the name of Stinkfoot? That's right. Man, you look very familiar. Are you the guy? You're the guy? Come here. Get up here. Ladies and gentlemen, I don't know how many of you people were at the Garrick Theater in 67, in the olden days. There's probably very few of you left, but way back when, there were these two guys that used to come to all the shows back then, called themselves Loeb and Leopold. Well, maybe it was their real name, I don't know. What is your real name?
3: Mark Trotman.
0: Yes, it's so nice to see you again. Well, what, you know what this guy used to do? You know what his idea of a good time was in those days? He would run up onto the stage, and he would take the microphone, and he would scream into it as loud as he could, and then he would lay on the stage and wait for me to spit Pepsi Cola all over his body, right? What do you say? No, never mind. He's all grown up now. That was 10 years ago. It's okay. Yeah, okay. Well, it's nice to see you again. All right. Well, I'll get some Coca-Cola and give you a little treat there in a while. Good. Scientists call this disease bromidrosis, and well, they should. But us regular folks might wear a tennis shoe and occasional python boots. Know this exquisite little inconvenience by the name of Stankford. That's right. You know, my python boot was too tight. Couldn't get it off last night. A week went by, now it's July. I finally got it off and my girlfriend cried. She said, Stinkfoot, Stinkfoot darling, your stinking foot puts the hurts on my nose. Stinkfoot, I ain't lying. Can you rinse it off and use the balls? Well, here, Fido, bring the slippers, little puppy. Yes, that's a good dog.

Okay. Another song we don't usually play, but it would be nice for this evening. Now this is a twist number. It's kind of a twist and surf number. It's the instrumental version of a song called Take Your Clothes Off When You Dance. We're just gonna play it. 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This is everybody twist. 1, 2, 3, 4. 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Just play the chord changes again.

And now another waltz. 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

not knowledge. 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And love is not music. And music is the best. 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

0: Hey, listen, I got a really good idea. 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
1: Instead of us walking off the stage and then going through all the trouble to come back, what we're going to do, I'll make a deal with you. We'll play our encore straight through, and then when I tell you that's the end, that will be exactly, totally the end. And so, our first encore selection, ladies and gentlemen, the name of this song is Magic Fingers.

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1: snowshoes,
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1: peekaboo.
0: He went right upside the head of my favorite baby seal. He hit him on the nose. He hit him on the fin, and he injured each and every one of the important disco organs in the tiny little seal's body. 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
1: yellow snow.
0: The deadly yellow snow from right there where the huskies go. That's right. And then I proceeded to rub it all into his beady little eyes. I'm making a circle of motion hitherto unknown to the citizens of New York, but that's going to take the place of the one charge of my thoughts. The bigger circle of motion, here goes, rub it! Each and every one of you will stand up. Stand up, stand up, stand up, stand up. Slowly, don't worry, it'll only take a minute. You can still be cool and sophisticated while you do this. One, stand up, it won't hurt you. Now here's what's gonna happen. We're gonna take care of the fur trapper right now. Just do what I do. Now you pounce. You pounce again. Jump up and down the chest up. Now some of you are really sophisticated tonight. Gee, I wish I could get more lights on down the audience, because some of you aren't really pouncing, you know? I don't know what it is. Maybe you're just... Wait a minute, are you too evolved to pounce? All right. Now don't forget the little quick ones, you know what I mean? Everybody. Now you pounce. You pounce again. Jump up and down the chest. And there's a girl who's really trying, but actually has no natural rhythm whatsoever. But see, she tried. You tried. That's what's really important. Okay, now relax. We're going to go on with the story. The fur trapper had been thoroughly pounced upon, yes. He was, as they say in the trade, pretty fucked up by this time. So he looked around, he looked around, he looked around again, he looked around again, and he said, what can you see?

He took a dog and stole bone and stuffed it in my other eye. And the husky wee-wee, I mean the doggy wee-wee, has blinded me. Great moving the way I can't see temporarily. Well, the fur trapper, it wasn't this time that the fur trapper remembered the ancient Eskimo legend wherein it is written on whatever it is that they write it on up there, that if anything bad ever happens to your eyes as a result of some sort of conflict with anyone named Nanu, the only way that you can get it fixed up is to go trudging across the tundra. Trudging across the tundra. Right down to the parish of St. Alfonso. As you know, St. Alfonso is the patron saint of the smelt fishermen of Portuguese extraction. And Halloween is his favorite day of the year. And so, to celebrate this momentous occasion, we give you Headman, take it away.

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And the name of this song

Alright, now this is gonna be the last song. This right here is gonna be the last song. The name of this song is Black Napkins.

Ladies and gentlemen, watch Ruth. All through our show, Ruth has been standing over there going, just watch her.

Ladies and gentlemen, Ruth Underwood on percussion, Napoleon Murphy Brock on tenor sax and lead vocals, Chester Thompson on drums, Tom Fowler on bass, George Duke on keyboards. Thank you very much for coming to the concert. Hope you enjoyed it, and good night.

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Right about that time, people, a fur trapper who was strictly of commercial

0: proceeded to reach down, bend down, scoop down, and gather up a generous mitten full of the deadly
1: yellow snow.
0: The deadly yellow snow from right there where the huskies go. And then I proceeded to rub it all into his beaded little eyes with a vigorous circular motion hitherto unknown to the citizens of Rochester, but destined to take the place of the mud shark in your mythology.

0: Yes. 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
1: Right, googly boogly.
2: I injured the fur trapper. 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

0: and I can't see.
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0: Well, you know,
1: I can't see
0: the fur trapper, he was really effed up. He was hurting, folks. And was at that precise moment in our song that he realized an ancient Eskimo legend wherein it is written on whatever it is that they write it on up there, that if anything bad ever happens to your eyes as a result of some sort of conflict with anyone named Nanu, the only way that you can get it fixed up is to go trudging across the tundra. Mile after mile.
2: Trudging.
0: Trudging. Trudging across the tundra. Way past Rochester. On towards Buffalo. Lurching past Ithaca to Utica, sciatica, lumbago, dysmenorrhea, all of those places that made New York great. Way on down there past the Lydia Pinkham's factory to the parish of St. Alfonso, patron saint of the smelt fishermen of Portuguese extraction. And we know how deep they are. Soon to open a new chain of sub shops right here in Rochester. The St. Alfonso Grinder Shops. Look for them soon. Try a St. Alfonso meatball sandwich with provolone. Well, anyway, the fur trapper, he knew what he had to do, just as so many of you out there know what you have to do. And that is exactly what we're talking about, is trudging across the tundra, folks. Let's just bow our heads for a moment. Okay, we got that over with. Now, he has to go down there. He's got a trudge, poor sucker. And we have to listen to Ruth's lick for the next part of the song. Ready? Hey, Ruth, play your lick.

0: in oblivion, resplendent in his frack, was whipping up the batter for the pancakes of his flock. He was looking rather bleary, he forgot to watch the clock.
1: It was the night before, behind the door of Africana Stroll.
0: He stroked it,

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boy tight. 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Now look, this is, look. 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This is the last one for now, please. 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Don't throw hard objects on the stage. 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He was a playboy type. 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

0: were dumb and her favorite sport was hockey in the winter. 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

0: Alright, now we're gonna get a little bit weird. Can I invite somebody named Warren up to the stage, please? Send me one Warren Cucurullo, please. Where is he? Where's Warren? Just keep playing, just vamp amongst yourselves. All right, ladies and gentlemen, come here. This is a friend of mine named Warren Cucurullo. Now, Warren came down to Florida while we were down here. Now, keep a regular beat, you know what I mean? Keep the beat going on, rock and roll lines. There you go. Very good. All right. Now, Warren came down to Florida while we were down there, at the beginning of the tour, and he told me a story. It's a true story. This is something that actually happened to Warren, and I thought that it was such an interesting story, and I may be wrong, you may not like the story, but I thought that if we could get him here on Halloween to tell you his story while we play the musical accompaniment to it, that you might enjoy it. Warren, over here. Use Patrick's mic. Just let me get into conducting position. All right, also part of this little routine is I want you people to help out with the story. Now, here's what you do. Whenever you agree or sympathize with what Warren is telling you, you can all go, yeah. And if you think that what he's telling you is full of shit, then you go, no. Okay? Now watch this.
1: Okay. Now here I am. I'm a Brooklyn boy, and I work in Manhattan for my father. Now you can go from there, right? I work out on a truck. I drive around Manhattan all day long with my friend Vinny, who should be here. Now, we look for women all day long. What else is there to do? I mean, we're getting paid, right? Now, we pull up to the Empire State Building, a place where we frequently deliver to. And I'm horny as can be, hard as a rock. Come on. So I decided I had to go on my errand, you know, get off my ass for once. But still looking for the right girl. So I go through the revolving door of the Empire State Building. And I see a girl enter the next cubicle as I'm revolving through it. And I say, I'd love to get stuck in here with you. And she just turned around and looked at me, and the looks were right. I mean, lustful. I could tell that it was happening. I just continued through the revolving door, went up to her, kissed her, and then I asked her name. She said, Ms. X. What's in her name? I figured, hey, she looked like a great girl, you know? So we got together, exchanged phone numbers, and I called her that evening. We talked for at least an hour, and she was describing her body to me. I couldn't believe it, the first phone call I ever had with this girl. She's describing her long, silky, beautiful, built-up thighs, her slender back, her incredible buns,

0: to see if I was a little kinky. She even described the arch of her foot for me. Now, when we got here, when we got to that point, we were almost masturbating to each other on the phone. So, hey, I gotta get my rocks off. Sometimes, I'm doing a phone. Yeah, well, I decided that the next day would be the perfect time to get together. So, I put in my hard day's work, and I drove myself uptown to where she resides on 53rd Street. And I made my way up there, decided I might even pick up some booze. Picked up $15 worth of booze, amaretto. I had myself some scotch, I had everything. We even had some vermouth. Mixed a few highballs up in her room. Listened to some Frank Zappa records. And then we got real hot, I mean, you know, listening to, then I said, what's going on here? I mean, well, I came down to your apartment, man, and I'm stoned, and what's going on, you know? Had a couple of drinks, and then she just started rubbing her hands on me, and I was responding, and then she was all over me. Before I could even unzip myself, she was on me. So then I just got up and I said, Miss X, what are we gonna do now? And she said, Warren, grab my crotch, please. I'm gonna piss. I said, okay, and I started rubbing it. And the more I rubbed, the harder it got. The bigger and harder it got. What am I gonna do now? I'm stuck in Manhattan. I thought I had a woman here. There you are. Something I can get into. Something I can really get into, you know. So I told her that I don't think I can really get along with her sexually. You know, I'm not that crazy, you know. What could I say? Came to the point where we had to feel each other's organs. But I was feeling hers and looking at her face, and I was saying, this isn't a man. Is it a lady? I didn't know what to expect, so I just said, I must leave you. I must get out of here. I cannot handle it, so Miss X, let's just be friends. All I want to be is friends. I mean, you're so interesting. You're so pretty, you're so beautiful, but oh, what a dick. I think I was the bigger dick of them all. And that's my story for tonight.
1: Thank you very much for telling us your story. I think we should find a girl in the audience. We need a girl who has a really strong fantasy of some sort that would like to tell about it. How about you? You look like a good victim. Come on up here. Okay. Hi, what's your name? Nancy, would you like to tell us your fantasy while we put music to your little... good story?
2: That's right.
1: All right, let's see what happens. Come here. Take the mystery microphone. Yeah, you can take your camera off. You will. Okay, this microphone right here. Oh, no. Yeah, I know. It's in the movie. Yes, it's in
2: that's right.
1: Yes, and you know what? Weren't you the one that was rubbing my dick that night? That's right. Hey.
3: Hey!
1: Thank you, ladies and gentlemen. As you recall, last year, I think it was on the 30th, it wasn't on Halloween, it was the night before Halloween,
3: right.
1: we were doing Dynamo Mom, and I was right over here, and I was just like this, and you were up there. Right, Nancy, ladies and gentlemen. Okay. I don't forget. Okay, what kind of a story have you got?
2: It's for you.
1: It's what?
2: For you.
1: It's for me?
2: Okay.
1: Okay, well, let's see. What kind of music do you want in the background? Well, let's start off easy. Just go, dun dun dun dun dun dun dun dun dun. Let's see.
2: Oh!
1: There you go. Okay, you want to take the microphone off so you can do choreography? Come on. Okay, now, you see, anybody can be in show business these days. Take it away.
2: Frank.
1: Yes, Nancy.
2: I love to fantasize.
1: Okay, you fantasize.
2: Me and you.
1: Yeah.
2: On a beach.
1: On a beach, yeah.
2: Come on, I want to ride a horse.
1: You want to ride a horse?
2: Yeah.
1: You're going to have
2: you're
1: to talk
2: right. You're going to be my horse.
1: Yeah, you got to talk right into the
2: microphone.
1: All
2: right, you're going to be my horse.
1: I'm gonna be the horse?
2: Yeah.
1: Okay.
2: I'm gonna be in the water.
1: We're gonna be in the water.
2: Nude on a horse.
1: Nude on a horse, right?
2: Ooh. Ooh! Give it to me.
3: Yep, silly.
2: All right. I don't know what to say to you. I can't fantasize right now. You got me studded. You have me tatted.
1: It's just you and me.
2: On a horse
1: in
2: the beach.
1: On a horse in the water?
2: In the water.
1: That gets you hot?
2: No.
1: How do you feel about hamburgers?
2: Luscious.
3: Mm-hmm.
2: Fantasize. I can't fantasize.
1: Come on, I mean, really.
2: All right.
1: Go all out, Nancy. Give them the works. This is Halloween.
2: On Halloween night, me and Frank Zappa, I want to come over me. I want you to put it up hard. Put it up hard and easy. Nice and easy. Fantasize.
1: Stick it in there.
2: Stick it in.
1: Wait a minute.
2: I don't have an imagination.
1: Your imagination is fine, except for one thing. You have to get really out, you know? Yeah. Can't you just turn into a maniac for a moment? I mean, just, oh, here, right here. Just, right here. Couldn't you just have some sort of emotional seizure? I mean, just freak off, so to speak. Oh, go ahead. No, you guys are intimidating her. This is a shy photographer girl. Now, Nancy, here, give me this microphone. Just a minute. Here. I've got an idea. Come over here. Get your camera. Get your camera. Don't worry, we'll be here for a while. No, what I was going to suggest is if you get down where you were last year, we'll do Dynamo Hum again. Okay?

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Or goodbye, chinny chin chin and say, my, my, my. What sort of thing might this lady get high upon? The $40 bill didn't matter no more when her sister got naked and laid on the floor. She said, Dynamo might win the bet, but she could use a little if I wasn't done yet. I told her just because the sun was a place in the sky, reason to assume I would give her a try. So I pulled on her hair and her legs in the air and asked her if she had it.

lines more white from the edge of the bed, with her lips just twitching and her face gone red. Some drool rolling down from the edge of her chin while she spied the condition her sister was in. She quivered, she begged, she blessed it herself. Her sister made a joke about her mental health until Dynamo finally did give in, but I told her all she really needed was some discipline. That's when I said, kiss my aura, Dora. That's right. Because it's real and Dora. Would you all like some aura right here on the floor? And how about you, Fauna? All right. So much for that ritual. Here's what we're going to do. We're going back to the beginning of the song, and because it is Halloween, and because you have nothing better to do at this moment in time and space, you are going to clap your hands, and you are going to sing along with the song, and you are going to do it really loud. So let's take it away.

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Yeah. I want to do a... No, we practiced some other ones this afternoon that we hardly ever do. And here's one of them. The name of this song is Go Cry on Somebody Else's Shoulder. Well, no, remember the chords on the intro? 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The chord, you know? 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

0: Me and My Rubber Girl. 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As long as I got the bicycle pump, everything's okay. Now let's just imagine that me and the rubber girl took care of business, and the byproduct of our illicit liaison produced a rubberized offspring.
1: Rubber offspring.
0: Now what sort of creature might come out of such an unholy union? Well, I'll tell you. Somebody that looked and acted just like the idiot bastard son, that's for sure. How's that for a low-budget segue? Watch this now.
2: One, two, three, one, two.

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I have a later on use for the con. Now, on the planet of Remulac, where the con heads actually come from, they have a very highly evolved system of music based on the carbohydrate notation system. A lot of theoretical work has been done trying to decipher. I can't come over there because if I do, it'll feed back. But just pretend. And now, direct from Remulac itself, the bionic parrot, Ol Shankar. Give him the works.

pretend to kill themselves. You all know the kind of person that pretends to kill his or herself. The kind of a person who can never do anything right. When these people pretend to kill themselves, you always say to yourself, why do they always fuck it up? Why don't they just get it over with then and stop calling me at 5 o'clock in the morning to tell you how they're gonna slash their wrist or take some more pills or all these terrible ways they expect they're gonna croak themselves and you are supposed to feel sorry for them. Now where is that at? These people are fucked up. You see, there ain't no use in living. It's all a waste of time. I'm gonna stop. This is a little too fast, but I think so.

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Now look here. 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We're recording this fucking thing, and I want some background vocals. Let's go.

0: This afternoon we practiced, some old songs. But this is one of them that we didn't practice. But I promised, a couple of days ago, I promised somebody that I would play this song. Yeah. All right, just a second. Oh, nice shot. No, we can't do that. Okay, just a minute now, just a minute. Can you dance with them again? Why, of course. Yeah. What is that? Just a moment, please. Don't take me by surprise. Can I see that?
1: Give me a tune.
0: Just a minute. Just a minute. Is that not Pardo?
2: Yes.
0: Right.

Okay. Do I get to keep this? Thank you. All right. The name of this song is Stinkfoot.

0: Major Shoes and Socks on people. It's right around the corner over by Delsner's house. Out through the night in the whispering breeze. This is the place where they treat imaginary diseases. Out through the night in the whispering breeze. This is the place where they treat imaginary diseases. Answer to your question is in January. Now you know, scientists call this disease bromidrosis, and well they should. But us regular folks who might wear a tennis shoe or an occasional python boot, know this exquisite little thing by the name of stinkfoot. That's right. Man, you look very familiar. Are you the guy? You're the guy. Come here. Get up here. Ladies and gentlemen, I don't know how many of you people were at the Garrick Theater in 67, in the olden days. There's probably very few of you left, but way back when, there were these two guys that used to come to all the shows back then, called themselves Loeb and Leopold. Well, maybe it was their real name, I don't know. What is your real name?
1: Mark Trotman.
0: Yes. It's so nice to see you again. Well, what, you know what this guy used to do? You know what his idea of a good time was in those days? He would run up onto the stage, and he would take the microphone, and he would scream into it as loud as he could, and then he would lay on the stage and wait for me to spit Pepsi Cola all over his body, right? Now, never mind. He's all grown up now. That was 10 years ago. It's okay. Yeah, okay. Well, it's nice to see you. Alright, well, I'll get some Coca-Cola and give you a little treat there in a while. Scientists call this disease bromidrosis, and well, they should. But us regular folks who might wear a tennis shoe or an occasional python boot know this exquisite little inconvenience by the name of Snakefoot. That's right. You know, my python boot was too tight. Couldn't get it off last night. A week went by, now it's July. I finally got it off and my girlfriend cried. She said, Stinkfoot. Stinkfoot, darling. Your stinking foot puts the hurts on my nose. Stinkfoot, I ain't lying. And you rinse it off to use the phones. Well, here, Fido, bring the slippers for the puppy. Yes, that's a good dog.

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Another song we don't usually play, but would be nice for this evening. Now this is a twist number. It's kind of a twist and surf number. It's the instrumental version of a song called Take Your Clothes Off When You Dance. We're just gonna play it. If you wanna sing it, that's your business. This is everybody twist. One, two, three, four.

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The name of this waltz is Sofa Number 2.

information is not knowledge. 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Truth is not beauty. Beauty is not love. And love is not music. And music is the best. However denied, whenever it's tried, a lever is never forever.

Collier on drums, Arthur Barrow on bass, Patrick Lahan on bass, Tommy Myers on keyboards, Kenny Wally on guitar, Peter Wolf on keyboards, Ted Mann on percussion, El Sacro on violin. Thanks for coming to the show.

Fingers.

Very good.

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the big moment of our high school presentation. Wherein each and every one of you will stand up. Stand up, stand up, stand up, stand up. So don't worry, it'll only take a minute. You can still be cool and sophisticated while you do this. Come on, stand up and won't hurt you. Your pops again. Jump on the mountain just a minute. Now some of you are really sophisticated tonight. Yeah, we're taking more lights on down the audience because some of you aren't really constant, you know? I don't know what it is. Maybe you're just... Wait a minute. Are you too evolved to pounce? Jump up and down the chest. There's a girl who's really exciting, but actually has no natural rhythm whatsoever. But see, she tried. She tried. That's what's really important. Okay, now relax. We're going to go on with the story. The fur trapper had been thoroughly passed upon, yes. He was, as they say in the trade, pretty fucked up by this time. So he looked around. He looked around. Looked around again. Looked around again and he said,

legend, wherever it is within, on whatever it is that they write on there, that if anything bad ever happens to your cause, as a result of some sort of conflict with anyone named Manu, the only way that you can get it fixed up is to go trudge across the tundra.

This is gonna be the last song. 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

0: Chanel. Oh, it's the guy with, it's our favorite guy with all the rubber goods that he always brings to the show. Okay. But more about her later. Oh, look at that. Hand painted.
1: It was the sitting model and the standing model.
0: Crimson and clover, over and over. Okay. Let's get serious for just a moment, please. Bring the band on, Don Miami boys. We are doing voter registration here. I hope you know that. You did it already. But for those of you who didn't get a chance to do it, we play for about an hour and then we take a half an hour intermission so that you can go out there and take advantage of this facility provided for you by our friends from the League of Women Voters. So I'd like to introduce a couple of the ladies to you now. Please come on out. This is Karen Hyatt and Cheryl Stevens.

0: Many of you think this is a good idea, and I'm glad that you do. However, you can go beyond merely registering to vote. Think of it. You could volunteer to assist the League of Women Voters in registering other people who aren't here. For example, if you had enough volunteers to do it, you could do this at baseball games, at basketball games, and things like that. Just to get people involved in the process of taking care of their own government. You can't always leave it to another guy or another guy. So, and to show you how simple it is, even a rock and roll promoter can register to vote. This is Michael Belkin.
1: Fuck you!
0: Believe it or not, this is what Michael looks like before he registers to vote.
2: Take a vote and become active.
0: Okay, now sign up.

Okay, it's official, he is now a registered voter. Now, he told me backstage, he wondered whether or not, at the point where he becomes a registered voter, whether or not this increases his sexual potential in any way. And it occurred to me that perhaps a man is even more inviting if he has a ballot in his pocket, a potential ballot. So, just to make sure he understands the real reason why he did this, are there any women in the audience that would like to donate their underpants to Michael Belkin tonight? Any underpants that come up, any pants that come up tonight, they're not going to go into our stalagmite collection over here. They're going to be given directly to Michael so that he can feel like he's really participating. Bear that in mind. Thanks, Michael. Thank you. Now, just when you least expect it, the show begins.

Okay, folks. Mike Willis. Mike Keneally. Walt Fowler. Bruce Fowler. Paul Carman. Genghis Wing. Kurt McGedrick. Chad Wackerman. Ed Mann. Robert Martin. Scott Tunis. Okay, now we're going to do what may loosely be described as some partisan material. But don't pay any attention to it. You know, you can register to vote with any party you want. You know, that's your privilege. I have my preferences, but this is part of our Republican retrospective medley, which takes us all the way back to approximately 1973 when the shit first hit the fan. This is a song called Dickie, Such an Asshole.

And just one.

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television. 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

story. 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About 330 million years ago, in fact, in the Upper Devonian. There was a really nice, intellectual kind of a placoderm type of a fish. And he was real creative. And he was just having a lot of fun, living his life gently along here in the Upper Devonian Peninsula you got here. And suddenly, out of nowhere, came a band of religious fanatic sharks. They organized themselves in crazy, fiendish groups and just ate everything, leaving nothing for this talented, creative, placoderm-type fish. And it just brings tears to my eyes that you may let this happen again in 1988. I don't know what to do about it. It's driving me wild.

0: must say, but on behalf of Michael Belkin, we are deeply gratified with the amount of feminine undergarments that have come up here to make his new life as a registry voter much more beautiful. And I'm sure that he will fetish and appreciate these things after the show. We're singing them just for him. Meanwhile, here is something familiar for you.
1: News.

No,

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Mike Willis, Mike Keneally, Walt Ballard, Bruce Ballard, Paul Barman, Alvin Green, Richard Gentry, Matt Wackerman, Ed Mann, Robert Smite, Scott Tunis, and the tragic true story.

0: You're under arrest, and then the judge will have it for a special guest. The DA will order a secret test. Stavis Roger Hiddle found in the side of his vest. And now put out a call.
1: I know Silver!
0: The jury folks, aye, aye. And the judge would say, no llama jokes. Dragon llama.

0: in the first degree. And somebody in the horn section might say,
1: why is everybody busting with me?
0: Yeah. Did you pause? Of course.

are you guilty? Tell me, what's your plea? Another bus driver shouts.

0: me assure you, ladies and gentlemen, this is in fact the last song. Thanks for coming to
1: Or you can thank me. Or you can call me Marvin. Or you can call me Joe. Or you can call me Wilbur. Getting a little carried away here. I would like feedback from you people. And it can be either very creative feedback, as the letters I had read very early on the show, or it can be responsible musical feedback. You could tell me some things about experimental music, if you know any, and inform me more, because the whole philosophy behind the show is a kind of a two-way education. I kind of teach you what I know about music, and I hope that because I am a finite human being, I get response back from you, so you can teach me more about music, so that we can teach each other. In a sense, this isn't really radio, you might say this is mass telephone. With that, I will also say, if you want to call me up, you can call me at area code 201-762-8950. That's area code 201-762-8950. And if it's busy, you can hang on or call back in a little while. But you can call and talk to me about anything you want. But in the meantime, I'll send my engineers scurrying back to the tape recorder in rapidious slow motion and tell him to hit it, Frank.

This is WSOU South Orange 89.5, and I'm Craig Seaman, and this is Frank Zappa. And just for the hell of it, Curly and Alex want everything dedicated to them, all sorts of Zappa, the two greatest wastes from Wallington, and all those guys at the park. Sorry for interrupting your Zappa.

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in

0: Let's get on with it then, ladies and gentlemen. Over here on the trombone is Bruce Fowler. On tenor sax and lead vocals, Napoleon Murphy Brock. On drums, Chester Thompson. No, Mr. Spotlight Man, that's not Chester Thompson. That is Chester Thompson. Well, not to fake out the Spotlight Man anymore, but we must, really. Let's fool him again. Over here on drums is Ralph Humphrey.
1: George Duke on keyboards.

0: Okay, here's what the medley consists of. These are some new songs that we just manufactured for you. The first tune is called Something Anything. The second tune is called Florentine Pogan. And after that goes into Kung Fu. And then it goes into Penguin in Bondage. And then it goes into the Dog Breath Variations. And then it goes into Uncle Meat. And then it stops abruptly. Yes, everybody have a good time tonight, please.
1: One, two, three.

this song that goes in here. This is called Tamershi Dween, a bongo number.

Thank you.

Okay, we're gonna do a song from the Overnight Sensation album. Name of the song is Montana. Now this, as you might know, is a song about that delicate subject, the stuff between your teeth and how to get rid of it. It's a song about dental floss and how it might have come into the world if we hadn't had the present form of government that we now have in the United States. Really. Well, the political implications of this song stretch all the way to Butte. They do. Okay. And after that song, folks, we go into another tune that is basically instrumental and sort of jazzette called Dupree's Paradise, which we are going to play much faster than we did last night, ladies and gentlemen. It was just too reserved last night. Okay? Favorite noise makers too.

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Certain kind of crusted tweezers in my hand. Every other wrangler would say, I was mighty grand.

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Just me and the pygmy pony over by the little flower's perch. And I might just

Ladies and gentlemen, this is the story of a bar. The name of the bar is Dupree's Paradise Lounge. And it's on Avalon Boulevard in Watts. I can tell that you've been there, yes indeed. The main thing that's appealing about Dupree's Paradise Lounge is, bring the band on down behind the boys. If you don't have any place to go early Sunday morning and you just happen to be a musician, Dupree's has that world-renowned early morning jam session, the same sort of a funky jam session that used to attract such greats as Henry Vestine, slumping against the wall, playing a boogie on a Telecaster under the influence of 40 Reds. Ladies and gentlemen, Dupree's Paradise Lounge, a marvelous place to spend a Sunday morning. Round about 4:30, all the derelicts in the neighborhood line up and pass out along the edge of the green stucco wall on the outside of the building with the little posters on it, advertising political candidates who are going to clean up the area. Some of them don't pass out completely. They just lie there with their tongues lolling listlessly from side to side, waiting for the magic moment at 6 a.m. when the Alcoholic Beverage Control Board has deemed it feasible to open the doors and admit these four wretched gentlemen into the place where they can buy that fluid that keeps them going. As we approach Dupree's, it's approximately 30 seconds before 6 o'clock. The countdown begins. They're just about to open the door. Wait a minute. I believe it. They are opening the door. And all the wine-o's and the beer-o's and the whiskey-o's and the other colorful people of the neighborhood have made their way into Dupree's. Once inside, their nostrils are greeted with the stench of red, white, checkered tablecloth starch, waitress sweat, stale beer, old dirt, and bartender bread. And soon, it's time for the musicians to start pouring in. Trombone players. Trumpet players. Tenor sax players. Alto sax players. Soprano sax players. Drummers. And of course, there's always a few keyboard players who want to sit in. Because Dupree's Paradise is featuring tonight, or this morning, as it's featured for so many years in the past, Bobby Turner at the Hammond organ, wearing a houndstooth check jacket that's just a little bit too short for him, but he got it on sale. And he's sitting there, backing up an endless string of horn players who all want to jump on the stage and out-the-punk each other in one avant-garde ego trip after another as they try and figure out the chord changes of a bye-bye blocker! Tonight, I mean this morning, I'm sorry, we're fortunate to have six bass players who all want to sit in at the same time. Bartender sees something that he doesn't like. Yes, he's right. The bartender senses it. They're trying to play
jazz. No, we can't have any of that. Bartender comes over and he says, now look, you boys, you have to understand that if you don't play, play up the blues so they'll drink. So the band gets funky one time. But as soon as the bartender turns around, it's back to the hideous honking and squealing again. He finally silences them by giving them all some beer. But over in the corner, beer cures everything in America. Except, Brian, can you please turn my vocal up in the monitor system? Hello, Brian, I'll give you a beer if you'll turn my vocal up. Hello, hey, it's almost working. You on fire, it's funky now. All right, over in the corner, right over there by Brian, who was just attempting to turn my vocal up in the monitor system, a very suave-looking gentleman in a sort of sport coat affair is sneaking around in the back of the room. Can anybody guess who he is? It's a narc! The narc has come to Dupree's Paradise because he realizes, just as I'm sure you must realize, that drinking alcohol and that sort of liquid corruption is only the first step to bigger and better things. You start with a little beer at a party, and the next thing you know, you're smoking marijuana. As you might recall from high school, all those little films that they show you, and it's really true, ladies and gentlemen, marijuana does lead to heroin usage. Mainly because these days, heroin is cheaper than marijuana. But all these economic factors aside, ladies and gentlemen, you have to realize that certain drugs go on the charts at certain times in your teenage history. Do you remember the good old days when LSD was really

Quaaludes. Robitussin AC. And for you little cheap folks out there, Andy Green Springs Wine. And of course, if you're a Hollywood session musician, it's cocaine snorted through a rolled up $100 bill from the edge of a Hammond organ. The amount of chemicals and the type of chemicals with which you can alter your very own teenage consciousness is limited only by the imagination that you apply to the corruption of your very own physiology. What I'm trying to tell you, ladies and gentlemen, is why just use the stuff they give you? Why not be creative and try things that are new and unusual, things of your own design? Let's see, if you were going to be creative, would you Clorox? Shoot Clorox in your eye. How about, you remember bananas that didn't work? Well, that was somebody's attempt. They were at least trying to be creative. Clorox, no, how about Comet? Comet bleach with the green crystals. Here's a recipe for you. You take two tablespoonfuls of Comet, and you hold it over the stove until it cooks down to a smoldering black fudge. Then you pour it onto a cookie sheet and dilute it with 3 parts of Mercurochrome. Place it in the refrigerator and allow it to harden into a sort of gummy, greenish, pinkish, blackish puddle. Once it is stiffened to the proper consistency, remove it from the icebox and roll it into a sort of intriguing little utensil about this long, sort of looking like a very small cigarette, but not exactly like a cigarette, and stuff it up your ass, ladies and gentlemen.

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Here's the story behind this song. Some of you, out of sheer desperation and boredom with your life here in contemporary America, may have sought refuge in one or more of the new, wonderful, on the charts, mystical religions and or astrology, or any combination thereof. Some of you may have even gone so far as to forsake chemical alteration in order to get with the guru. You know what I'm talking about? Well, ladies and gentlemen, if you have done that, you've been... They stuffed it up, you folks. 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

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Here's and he held it on up to the light.

Thank you. Okay, we're going to stay funky for a while now. These are also two new songs and one old song. First one is called Pygmy Twilight. Second one is called The Idiot Bastard Son. And the third one is called A Little More Cheapness, Please, a song about monster movies. Pauline, you want to try the new lyrics here? We have a modified set of lyrics for The Idiot Bastard Son that's never been performed anywhere for the human race. We brought it up to date a little bit. We hope that we won't offend any Republicans in the audience tonight.

The monster, which the peasants in this area call Frunopulax, apparently a very large poodle dog, has just been seen approaching.

Because the parts that everybody plays are only partially indicated. In other words, most of the time the rhythm of what they play is indicated, but the pitches are their own choice. So this guarantees us a certain amount of variety during the concerts, and a certain amount of rhythmic stability at the same time, as I'm sure you'll see. Contestant number two on the dating game.

Booth Underwood on progression, Chester Thompson on runs, Ralph Humphrey on runs, Tom Bell.

Andrew, I tell you what, if you sit down and make yourself comfortable, we'll play you another newly modified song. This is a song we've been playing for about a year, but we've changed it around quite a bit. So, the name of the song is Ica Roads, and it's about those funny carvings on the top of the mountains in the Andes that you might have heard about from a book and a movie called Chariots of the Gods.

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I listen to reports, but the whiskey passing round.

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It works for all those record company pricks. 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It works for all those record company pricks. 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

Well, hello there. Hey, welcome to Moby Jim, ladies and gentlemen. All right, hey. Listen to this. Even in a place like Fort Collins, even in a place like this, we persist in collecting underpants. Now, as you can see, we got about 2 weeks worth of underpants, garter belts, brassieres, all sorts of cloth delicacies from people in the central part of the United States. And the reason we are collecting these things is because we have a handicrafts project. We are making a quilt when we get back to Los Angeles. And we are going to recycle your underwear into something really beautiful. So if you're one of those groat cake type women out there that are wearing underpants, and I know they don't wear dresses in this part of the world, so I'll give you plan B. If you're a girl and you got your pants on and you are wearing underpants, and if they're the bikini kind, rip the sides, pull them out of your pants, tie them in a knot and throw them up here. If you're wearing those big old ugly cotton drops, get up, go to the toilet, take your pants off and take your underpants off, tie them in a knot and throw them up here. If you're not wearing any underpants at all, you must prove it. Tasteful, very tasteful. The operation was a success. Thanks, Bob. Meanwhile, while you consider how much fun it's going to be to pull your drawers off, I'll introduce you to the members of our rocking teenage combo for tonight. Ike Willis on guitar and vocals. Tommy Mars on keyboards. Steve Vai on guitar and purple hair. Oh, here we go. This is an underpants, this is an awning. Vinny Colaiuta on drums. Arthur Barrow on bass. Bob Harris on keyboards. And the magnificent Ray White on guitar and vocals, ladies and gentlemen. Now I'll remind you, when you go to rip those bikini pants off your body, if you're having trouble tearing the cloth, borrow a Swiss Army knife from your boyfriend, okay? One, two!

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